Keeping you company on your drive home with Stephen Lee Olson, Bigger Than This Town on Country 840. Good afternoon, I'm Pat, and here's a question that came up in conversation that I had with some friends last night. Are men better cooks than women? Well, based on extensive research, it's been discovered men are the better cooks. Apparently, we guys look at cooking as an art and not a daily chore. Our experiments in the kitchen usually work out, even if it is the first time. And the number one reason men are better cooks? It's real simple. The compliments we get from the ladies. It's the ideal dessert we love to eat up and can't get enough of.

0: Playing more of the music you want to hear. That was Dylan Scott, what he'll never have on Country 840. Say, have you entered our 8 weeks of summer contest yet? You're going to want to after you hear what this week's winner is going to receive. A two-night stay at the Barkerville Campground, a $100 gift certificate for the Long Duck Tong Restaurant, a $300 gift card for fuel from Four Rivers Cooperative, as well as a two-day family pass to Barkerville Historic Town and Park, a $100 Barkerville gift certificate, and a Pacific Western Brewing prize pack. 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

out of the blue, drifting off to the evening news. She said, honey, what would you do if you'd have never met me? I just laughed, said, I don't know. I could take a couple guesses, though.

0: 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We are Country 840 with Rascal Flatts paying a visit to Mayberry here on Country 840. Good afternoon, I'm Pat, and other than our love for country music, I'm pretty sure you and I have something else in common, and I'm talking about pet peeves. And here are a few funny ones that you may have right now, like people who say they're not hungry and later finish your food. People who ask questions in the middle of the movie. I hate that. And one of my favorite pet peeves, when people have free advice to give for all that you say and do, because they think you can't think for yourself.
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0: Helping us get closer to news time with Brett Eldridge, Drunk on Your Love on Country 840. With another NHL season not that far off, I went looking for some interesting facts about our favorite pastime. Some credit the origins of ice hockey as dating as far back as the 1700s, where a variety of the game was played by the French and Irish, while others say it wasn't until the mid-1800s in Ontario when Canadians would use homemade sticks and skate on frozen ponds. In 1970, the Pittsburgh Penguins made a pioneering move in the NHL by becoming one of the first teams to introduce player names on the back of their jerseys. This decision marked a significant departure from tradition and brought a new level of personalization to the game. And I know I certainly appreciate it because I certainly like to know who these guys are that are skating around when I'm watching them on TV. We have more great music sure to score points with you, and we'll get back to it right after this.
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1: Good evening, I'm Taryn Midzane. The 100 Mile Legion Branch 260 gave a very generous donation to the South Caribou Health Foundation. Earlier this week, they presented the foundation with a $3,000 check to purchase a bariatric wheelchair for acute care at the 100 Mile District General Hospital. Public Relations and Fundraiser Coordinator Danielle Savison says this isn't the first time the Legion has given them a donation.
2: No, some of you may remember that our past Starry Nights program, they actually gave us $10,000 to go towards that purchase of the ultrasound. And actually, every year, they contribute to our Starry Nights campaign.
1: Savison thanks the Legion and the public for supporting the South Caribou Health Foundation and encourages everyone to support their local Legion, who are doing great things for their community. Police in the South Caribou are looking for a pair of thieves and a stolen tractor. The 100 Mile House RCMP received a report of a 1955 Fordson Major diesel tractor was stolen from a property in the 5000 block of Helena Lake Road last Monday. Police say the theft occurred at around 5:30 p.m. and two males were seen driving white pickups onto the property and looking around before taking the tractor. The first man is described as Caucasian, with shaved blonde hair, a pocketed face, and slim build, standing around 6 foot tall. The second man is described as having dark olive skin, black chin-length hair, and a slim 6 foot tall build as well. Police say the suspects left the property with the tractor loaded on a trailer of one of the pickup trucks before driving away. Anyone with information on the drivers or have seen or heard anything suspicious in the area are asked to call the RCMP detachment. A letter of support for a wind turbine project has been proposed to the Quesnel City Council. The project would be the Neltse Equinor Wind Project, which would construct 21 wind turbines near Hixson during the second quarter of 2029 through to the fourth quarter of 2030. The project would bring an estimated 300 to 350 construction employees to Quesnel and the region during development, and around 10 to 15 full-time employees to Quesnel when the project begins operations in late 2030. The project would also use the City of Quesnel's landfill to dispose of unhazardous and untoxic waste, as the Quesnel landfill is the closest one to the project's construction sites. Quesnel's City Council voted to defer approving a letter of support for the project until August, with councillors saying the deferral will give them time to ask and get more relevant numbers from Equinor on how much waste would need to go into the city's landfill. Only Councillor Lorianne Rutenberg opposed deferring the letter of support on Tuesday. Final voting for the Forest Grove Fire Hall referendum was held this past Saturday, with 55 people voting in favor and 66 voting no. The referendum was for renovations to the hall to make improvements and extend the life of the building and make it more functional for the department. Manager of Communications for the Caribou Regional District, Kat Chatton, says the price tag for the structural repairs and upgrades to the systems was $1.6 million.
3: But we did have a large portion of that covered with grant funding, so the actual amount to borrow was only $880,000.
1: Chatton says, unfortunately, with the referendum being defeated, it means the project will not go forward. She says the maintenance and repairs they need for worker safety will have to come out of the service's available funding. The Forest Grove Fire Hall stays open and functioning. Cloudy in tonight's Caribou forecast, lows dropping to 10 degrees tonight. 100 Mile House has an orange air quality warning because of widespread wildfire smoke. Tomorrow's forecast is showing mainly clouds over Quesnel and Williams Lake, widespread smoke over 100 Mile House, with highs reaching to around 22 degrees. 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

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Second hand from a dealer in Atlanta, I rode up with Daddy when he went there to get her.

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But I promise you this, this much I swear. 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

Lonely Drum, Aaron Goodvin, Country 840. Hey, it's Nick hanging out with you this morning. And here's a quick heads up. The emergency room at the 100 Mile District Hospital is going to be closed today from 7 a.m. until 8 p.m. But Interior Health says if you need help in a life-threatening situation, you should still call 911 and you will be taken to where you need to go. You can find more information on our Facebook page. Now here's Josh Ross, Country 840.

0: Toby Keith, I love this bar. Country 840. Hey, it's Nick, filling in for Chris this morning. And no matter what you do, they always manage to find you. Talking about scam calls, how many have you gotten lately? Let me know by sending me a quick message on Facebook at Country 840. Because no matter what I do, no matter how many numbers I block, this call keeps coming up.
1: Just got tagged for our final July jackpot bonus. We're talking a one-time end-of-storm release of 100 balls that can each win 1 million. Press number 1 right now, and I'll text you the game access and exact instructions. Press number 1. But hurry, I've got your file up, and I'm staring at the system clock. It's giving me a red flashing 90-second authorization window.
0: Oh yes, you're magically going to get $1 million because a robot keep saying, hey, press one now. Wow, there's so much money on the table. Yeah, you have a better chance playing Lotto Max.
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0: When it comes to important things, the Facebook rumor mill just doesn't help. Hey, it's Nick on Country 840. That was Kane Brown, Woman, talking about wildfires. There are so many rumors on Facebook. It's unreal. Like, people write stuff, and then you can see the panic in people's comments, you know, responding to this stuff. And it's understandable. It's a serious situation. And if you had to evacuate your house because of the Pear Lake wildfire or any other wildfire, like, it's a scary situation. That's why it's important to trust official sources. When we say stuff on the radio, it's all verified and fact check. We don't go off Facebook, blah, blah, blah, because the blah, blah, blah just isn't true. Like, I saw some people post about the fire being right next to 100 Mile. And even though the evacuation alert for the Pear Lake wildfire does stop south of 100 Mile, it doesn't mean the fire is there. The fire, where the perimeter actually starts with respect to our area, according to the BC wildfire map, is 43.4 kilometers south of us. The fire is not at our doorstep. So it's important to go to our Facebook page, Country 840, if you want fire updates. Trust the BC Wildfire Service website, because that is all the official information from the brave men and women who are fighting to help put these fires out. And let's just stay safe and well informed.
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0: Now, Sully Burrows, put it on me, Country 840. Hey, it's Nick hanging out with you this morning, filling in for Chris. And if you want to go to Barkerville on us, well, you're going to love this. 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You're going to see that our prize for this week, thanks to our great friends at Northern Acreage, is a Barkerville Historic Town and Park getaway. If we pick you next Monday, you are going to win a 2-day family pass to Barkerville Historic Town, $100 gift card to Lung Duck Tong Restaurant, $100 gift card to spend at Barkerville Historic Town, 2-night stay at Barkerville Campground, $300 for gas thanks to co-op, and a PWB prize pack. And this is super easy. 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But who cares about me? 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

Mel Brooks and Dunn, play something country. Country 840. Hey, it's Nick hanging out with you. If you're planning on driving south, you're going to have to take a detour because Highway 97 is closed from Loon Lake Road all the way to 76 Mile Frontage Road. So you're going to be taking the 24, go down to Kamloops via the 5, and then Cache Creek via the 1. And from there, you could take the 97C. The 1 is closed in the Boston Bar area because of those fires. 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

0: I knew it. I knew you. Country 840. That was T-Swift. Hey, it's Nick. So, just in case you missed this in your news, the emergency room is closed right now at the 100 Mile District Hospital. It's going to be reopening again tonight. But the thing is, I have never heard of an emergency room that has been closed this many times. Like, I've been living in the Caribou for a month and a half now, and it's like every other day it's closed. Okay, even though it's been open more than that, but you understand where I'm going with this. Like, I have asthma, so, you know, with the terrible air quality, if you have asthma too, it's something that's on your mind. Like, which precautions do I have to take to make sure that I don't actually have to worry about going to the emergency room? Because I've been there. I've had to be given, like, masks and tanks of, you know, that Ventolin powdery stuff. And even though my asthma is technically controlled, I just hope that I don't have to deal with that again. But the good news is, if you do feel anything life-threatening, you can still get help. They will take you to where you need to go. So feel free to dial 911 if you have to.
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0: That was Garth Brooks standing outside the fire. Country 840. Hey, it's Nick hanging out with you. And a couple days ago, I made this Mexican-inspired rice with ground pork and kidney beans, and it was just so good. You can see a photo of it on our Facebook page, Country 840. And last night, I had it for dinner again, but as a Mexican rice kind of taco-ish salad. It was amazing. You know, when you make food like that, with ground meat, with rice and beans, you can really stretch it out. And I didn't use a recipe. So when you're cooking, do you use a recipe? Let me know on our Facebook page. Harvey said, everything I cook doesn't have a recipe. I just throw stuff together and taste. Yes. Aaliyah said, I never really follow a recipe. I often look at one just to get some inspiration. Then I wing it with the herbs, spices, veggies that I know will go with whatever meat or protein I'm using. My husband says the same thing my dad used to say. If you really like the meal, you better enjoy it because you'll never get it again. I've never heard that one before.
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0: That was Jess Moskaluk, Life for Me, Country 840. Hey, it's Nick, filling in for Chris this morning. A lot of people have been asking me for an update on the Pear Lake wildfire. So here it is. According to the BC wildfire map, it's 44 kilometers south of 100 Mile. That's if you take where the perimeter starts relative to 100 Mile and you just draw a line, it says 44 kilometers. And that kind of debunks the myth of it being right next to town. I don't know why people are posting that all over Facebook. It just makes people scared for nothing. As for how big the fire is, it has grown again overnight. It is currently burning at 73,217 hectares in size. And as for the evacuation alerts and warnings, well, the expanded evacuation alert does not include 100 Mile. It stops right at the southern edge of the district. And for all the up-to-date information that is verified and accurate, keep listening to Country 840. Go to our Facebook page, check out the BC wildfire map, and if for whatever reason you see a fire, dial *5555 from your cell to report it.
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Shane Austin, Paradise Found, Country 840. Hey, it's Nick hanging out with you. I'm filling in for Chris this morning. And just in case you missed this in your news, the emergency room is closed right now at the 100 Mile District Hospital. It's going to be closed until 8 p.m. But if you still need help, whether you're having difficulty breathing, chest pains, you should still call 911 and they will take you to where you need to go. Now here's High Valley. I got

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0: That was Dierks Bentley on Country 840. Hey, it's Nick hanging out with you. And how would you feel if you won a free trip to Barkerville Historic Town and Park? 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This prize is so fully loaded. So much stuff in here. 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

0: That was Morgan Griffiths, Just Being Me, Country 840. Hey, it's Nick hanging out with you. A bunch of people have been asking me on Facebook whether 100 Mile House is under an evacuation alert or an evacuation order. Now, first of all, I want to say thank you for trusting me. You know, I have all the information that's verified at my fingertips. So if you have any questions, feel free to send them on Facebook at Country 840. Now, 100 Mile House, no matter what you saw on Facebook, it is not under an evacuation alert. It's not under an evacuation order, and the fire is not next to our town. It just isn't. People just post all these rumors on Facebook, and none of them are true. What is true is that according to the BC wildfire map, the evacuation alert for the Pear Lake fire stops right to the south of our town, but does not include it. And that also doesn't mean the fire is right next door, because if you look at the fire perimeter, if you go down Highway 97, it starts after 44 kilometers of driving. So, no, the fire is not next door. It's unfortunately still out of control, and it is a bit bigger than it was last night at 73,000 hectares in size. Now, for whatever reason, if you see another fire pop up, you can report it by dialing *5555 from your cell.
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0: That was George Burge featuring Luke Bryan. Ride, ride, ride. Country 840. Hey, it's Nick hanging out with you. So WestJet, their flight attendants issued a 72-hour strike notice, and the airline issued a lockout notice. So they could start walking off the job or get locked out if a new contract isn't reached by August 2nd at 12 a.m. Mountain Time. So that's 11 p.m. for us on August 1st because, you know, we're an hour behind. Now, the thing is, if you're like me and you're planning on going on vacation soon and you booked a flight with WestJet, yeah, this might be nerve-wracking. But I've been doing some research and they say that you should not cancel your flight until the you should wait until it gets canceled, because then after that could affect how you could get rebooked or refunded and all that. So, you know, fingers crossed they both find agreement they are both happy with, but we'll have to wait and see what actually happens.
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Bailey Zimmerman, Chevy Silverado on Country 840. Hey, it's Nick, and whether you have a Chevy Silverado or not, well, if you want to drive down Highway 97, you're not exactly going to be able to do that because it's closed from Loon Lake Road all the way down to 76 Mile Frontage Road because of the Pear Lake wildfire. So if you want to go to, let's say, Cache Creek, you're going to have to detour by taking the 24, the 5 down to Kamloops, and then the number 1 to Cache Creek. And then if you want to go further down, you can take the number 1, but you'll have to take the 8 to go towards Merritt, or you could take the 97C. The thing is, from in the Boston Bar area in the Fraser Canyon, Highway 1 is closed because of the wildfires they're dealing with down there. Now here's Jade Eagleson, Country 840.

0: Betsy, Jackson D, Country 840. Hey, it's Nick hanging out with you, and here's a bit of a wildfire update. So the Falkirk Lake fire hasn't grown. It's not under control yet, but it's still listed as being 3,946 hectares in size. Now, the Pear Lake fire, unfortunately, did grow overnight, and it is burning at 73,217 hectares in size. This is according to the BC wildfire map. And you see some rumors on Facebook from people who are saying that the fire is burning right south of Hundred Mile, and that is not true. Yes, there's an evacuation alert, but it does not cover Hundred Mile. It stops just south of the district without including it. And even then, like, the fire isn't even there. If you take a drive down Highway 97, please don't do this. This is just for illustrative purposes. You'd have to drive 44 kilometers before you start to see it. So for all the accurate information, go to our website, mycariboonow.com. Check out the BC wildfire map. 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And if you see a wildfire for any reason, you can report it by dialing star 5555 from your cell.
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0: That was Tim Hicks. Here comes the thunder, Country 840. Hey, it's Nick, filling in for Chris this morning. And no matter what you do, they always manage to find you. Talking about scam calls, how many have you gotten lately? Let me know by sending me a quick message on Facebook at Country 840. Because no matter what I do, no matter how many numbers I block, this call keeps coming up.
1: Just got tagged for our final July jackpot bonus. We're talking a one-time end-of-storm release of 100 balls that can each win 1 million. Press number 1 right now, and I'll text you the game access and exact instructions. Press number 1. But hurry, I've got your file up, and I'm staring at the system clock. It's giving me a red flashing 90-second authorization window.
0: Oh yes, you're magically going to get $1 million because a robot keep saying, hey, press one now. Wow, there's so much money on the table. Yeah, you have a better chance playing Lotto Max.
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0: That was Megan Patrick. Safe Place to Break. Country 840. Hey, it's Nick. That's it for me. Thank you so, so much for hanging out. Have a great rest of your Thursday. I'm going to be hanging out with you again tomorrow morning because Chris is still off, and I'll see you then. Peace.
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0: Easing us into this quarter to Friday edition of the big show, that was Jess Mosleluk on Country 840. Good afternoon, I'm Pat, happy to have you along for the ride. You know, a lot of famous folk had, believe it or not, a pretty good sense of humor. Will Rogers, for example, once said, "The quickest way to double your money is to fold it and put it back in your pocket." One of the smartest people on the planet, no, not me, Albert Einstein, he said, "Any man who can drive safely while kissing a pretty girl is simply not giving the kiss the attention it deserves." And not only is this funny, it's also sadly true. And it comes from an anonymous source who said, "I finally realize that people are prisoners of their phones. That's why it's called a cell phone."
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0: Playing more of the music you just can't get enough of with Tennille Arts, Don't Ruin Flowers, here on Country 840. It certainly is good to see that Environment Canada has downgraded their air quality warning for us from an orange to a yellow. And speaking of the weather, we're going to have widespread smoke this afternoon, high of 22. Widespread smoke for tonight, low of 13. Tomorrow, looking at more widespread smoke, wind gusting to 40 near noon, and a high of 24. For Saturday, the start of the long weekend, cloudy, 60% chance of showers and thunderstorms, high of 20. Stick around, we have more great music yet to come this hour.
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0: Helping us make our way towards the top of the hour and news time, that was Nate Haller along with Tennille Towns, Backfire on Country 840. Good afternoon, I'm Pat. And wherever you are, whatever you do for a living, we all enjoy doing the same thing, and that's pondering. Yeah, it's that time once again to bring you another nugget of nonsense to think about for what's left of the afternoon. A little thing I simply like to refer to as Pat's thought of the day, and here it is. Good advice is something a man gives when he's too old to set a bad example.
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0: Getting a brand new hour of music started with JoJo Mason, Better On You, on Country 840. Good afternoon, I'm Pat. Happy you could spend some time with us today. And it is time to see what happened on this day in country music. 1981, Alabama were at number one in the country charts with Feels So Right, the title track from their second studio album, which was their first number one on the Billboard Top Country Albums chart. In 2010, Brad Paisley performed alongside Carrie Underwood at the inaugural Greensboro Classic PGA Tour event in Lewisburg, West Virginia. An estimated 60,000 people attended the outdoor event to watch Underwood and Paisley perform in the pouring rain. And in 1992, Garth Brooks scored his ninth number one country single with The River, the fifth and final single from his album Rope in the Wind. And that's what happened on this day in country music.
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keeping the music flowing to keep your afternoon rolling along with High Valley on Country 840. Our 8 weeks of summer keeps rolling, and this week it's a backyard getaway in the Caribou up for grabs. Yeah, this week's winner is going to be heading to Barkerville Historic Town and Park. Now, this prize pack is just jammed with all kinds of goodies, including a two-night stay at the Barkerville Campground, a $100 gift certificate for the Long Duck Tong Restaurant, a $300 gift card for fuel from Four Rivers Cooperative, a two-day family pass to Barkerville Historic Town and Park, a $100 Barkerville gift card, and a Pacific Western Brewing prize pack. If that sounds like something you want to win, well, you can enter our 8 weeks of summer contest online and right now and anytime today or tomorrow simply by going to mycariboonow.com. 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Taking a look at our weather situation, widespread smoke this afternoon, high of 22. Widespread smoke tonight, low of

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0: Music you can enjoy wherever you happen to be in the South Caribou. We are Country 840, and that was Aaron Goodvin. Good old bad days. Good afternoon, I'm Pat. And there are many different ways to train your mind and improve your cognitive skills. If you're not sure what those are, there's reading, word puzzles, number games, brain teasers, trivia games, riddles, and word games. Learning something new is another practice that is a benefit to yours and my brain. And when the question was asked to scientists as to how much of the brain is actually used, well, the answer varies. But when you ask my boss about my brain, well, he believes I only use a small percentage. From 8:30 to 6, Monday to Friday.
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0: Getting Hour 3 of the Big Show off the ground, that was today, and that's going to leave a memory on Country 840. Good afternoon, I'm Pat, happy to be keeping you company on this quarter to Friday. Time now to learn something new today. Did you know the longest time between two twins being born is 87 days? There's an opera house on the U.S.-Canada border where the stage is in one country and half the audience in another. The largest snowflake ever recorded reportedly measured 15 inches across, and imagine shoveling a pile of them. And this I found truly interesting. The Dutch village of Giethoorn has no roads. Its buildings are connected entirely by canals and footbridges. Something you do know, we always deliver the best country music, and we'll continue that right after this.
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0: 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It really should be a no-brainer why people love fishing, but if you are not a fisher person like myself, I had to do a little research to find out the reasons why, and here's what I come up with. People love to fish because of the unknown. Now, let me explain. It's all about not knowing what you're going to catch that day. Will it be your new record? Will it be a new world record? Will you catch a trophy fish? Will you catch a fish you've never caught before? Or the bigger question, will you catch a fish at all? Another good question, will it be good fishing weather for the long weekend? Well, Saturday, calling for cloudy skies, 60% chance of showers or thunderstorms, high of 20. Sunday, mix of sun and cloud, high of 19. Monday, sunny and a high of 22.
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0: Keeping the music flowing to keep your afternoon rolling. We are Country 840. Good afternoon, I'm Pat. Hoping your day is going well so far. And if you're a big coffee drinker, I bet you didn't know there are many legendary accounts of how coffee first came to be. The earliest evidence of either coffee drinking or the knowledge of the coffee tree appears in the middle of the 15th century in a monastery in Yemen. It was there that coffee seeds were first roasted and brewed, much like they are prepared today. And I say bless you boys for this discovery and helping me and countless millions of other coffee drinkers get through their mornings and days after.
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bar, and I ain't trying to rush and mess this up. Don't want to move too quick, but this feels like it. So what you say we head on out to that old farmhouse you always talk about?